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5: Sleeping in the cave is quite an experience. The roof is like a sky. Just a pity there's no stars.
6: I do not know the relationship between the people and the officials here can be so good. We cannot even imagine that in America. Just amazing.
5: And there are no papers on the streets. Men and women are equal. Their women do not wear high heels or lipstick. This place seems like a campus, bursting with life.
6: What struck me most was that when they had a government election, the communists put their number down to 1/3 to keep a balanced system. One of their main guys, Xu Teli, he stepped down in favor of the non-party members.
7: Listen, guys, do not make up your minds just based on one or two incidents. You know, tomorrow we'll investigate it, so we'll have more insight of it, all right? Good.
6: Hey, hi there.

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4: I have one document that is of Chiang Kai-shek demanding the withdrawal of Stillwell's position.The other is of Stillwell's reporting of the value of the American supporting Chinese communists. Now there are two daggers drawn. What do we do?
5: Well, Stillwell was right, of course. Chiang's regime is corrupted, and people do not support them. So what we need to do is help Chiang for the short term, so there will be another leader taking over. Let's bring Stillwell home and send Widmer.
4: Well, currently the United States has no choice but supporting Chiang Kai-shek rather than Mao Zedong.
5: If we can help Chiang's regime make reform and add some democratic features, then we can have a unified China politically and militarily. But the first thing we need to do is to sort out the issue between the communists and the Kuomintang. President Roosevelt is not in good health.So it seems it's up to me to go to China myself in order to mediate between them.
6: America has no intention of getting involved in China's internal affairs. However, we can only help defeat the Japanese invaders. President Roosevelt has already called Mr. Chiang to recognize the Communist Party.As well as other delegates of small parties, and allow them to participate in military conferences.
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1: 蒋委员长本人是否同意这个文件上的观点呢？
6: Should be no problem.
7: 基本上同意。
1: 我们可不可以修改其中的一些条款？
6: Of course we can. We're going to talk on this, right?
7: 既然是协商，当然可以修改。
1: 啊，好。
7: Good.
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